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evening. 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Well, welcome back, folks. It's been a week. How's everyone doing? It is your Friday evening, and I am your host, DJ Cricket. I have a great lineup for you tonight. I did a little previewing of the show while I was at work today, and I was really jazzed. So I hope you are too. What am I going to say? I was going to say, where did our sunny weather go? And I thought, well, gee, ha-ha, maybe it got eclipsed. I hope you enjoyed the sensation of the eclipse, even though we weren't able to view it here in Humboldt County, I don't believe. All right, let's get into the music. I'm just going to cue up a song by All Your Sisters. This is called Come Feel.

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Right there we had Besame by Blood Club. Before that we had Nervous Hands by Ritual Howls. And we started off the set with a song called Come Feel by All Your Sisters. 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Well, if you're feeling like you would like to text in, I'm going to give you the Air Room phone number right now. It is 707-382-1398. Just want to say thanks for listening. And I hope you have a wonderful weekend. Let's just get into the next set right away. Here we go with a song called Body Dance by Dance Du Corpse.

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Thanks for tuning in. This is Dark Matter. Right there we heard Follow the Body by Xanias, and that's from the To the Core release. Before that, we enjoyed a song called Ulum Gunum, and that's a collaboration between Duct Tape and She Passed Away. So that was Vulcan Kaner on vocals. Ulum Gunum translates from the Turkish to my death day. So Ulum is death and Gunum is my day. And we enjoyed a song called Always Then by the KVB. And before that, we started off the set with Body Dance by Dance to Corpse, which I think was just a gorgeous song. Really lovely. It's time for a public service announcement. Risograph Workshop at the Old Town Ink Lab. Did you know that there's a free weekly risograph workshop at the Old Town Ink Lab in Eureka? A risograph is a Japanese digital stencil machine that uses printed layers of color to create blended color effects. And the Old Town Ink Lab has the only one for public use in Humboldt County. Every Tuesday from 2 to 6 p.m. at 212 G Street, Suite 103 in Eureka. Fantastic. Okay, well, let's get back into the music. I am trying to combine some thoughts here because I was going to maybe talk about some Jungian psychology, but I don't know if we're ready for that yet, so... I think I'm just going to cue up the next song. Here's Follow the Body by Xanias.

Okay, I'm breaking in here. The computer liked that song so much that it decided to play it again. Okay, it just didn't go to the next cue song, so I'm going to cue up the next song now, manually. This is Gas Station Carnivals coming up, and it's by Moon Vampire.

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If you are looking to listen back to any of these songs, you can catch the archive at humblehotair.org. And you can click on the show name, or you can search it by the date and time. And you can check out the songs and the artists there. So feel free to do that. Right there we heard Midsummer Shadow by Public Memory. And before that we heard She Said by The Discussion. We started it off kind of with Gas Station Carnivals by Moon Vampire. And, I mean, really, I meant for the set to start with Face Meets Glass by Actors, and then somehow it started to play it over again. But it just goes to prove to you that I'm not a bot. I'm actually a live DJ, curator, host for you on this show called Dark Matter. We have upcoming next Red Med. Red Med with Ugly Drew. He's in the studio waiting. I thought maybe I would read to you some information about the shadow self and the shadow archetype. And it's kind of congruent with that last song called Midsummer Shadow. So I've been reading a little bit about Jungian psychology lately, and the shadow self is the hidden, unconscious part of the human personality. It holds traits that the conscious ego rejects, like shame, fear, anger, but it can also hold vital energy, like creative potential. And some ways that the shadow shows up, it can come out as like an emotional overreaction, or maybe judging or hating a trait in someone else that, you know, belongs to your own hidden self, like when you really despise something that someone else is doing, but you do it yourself, right? Or maybe you lash out or say things you regret when you're tired, for instance. So this is like your shadow self. And doing shadow work, like the goal is to recognize the shadow and bring its energy into your conscious awareness to integrate it into your person instead of assimilating it. So when you assimilate it, you become that. And the Jungian psychology, you want to rather integrate it. And so ways you can integrate the shadow include self-observation, so you can notice when you feel an extreme emotional trigger or judgment toward others. You can practice radical honesty by acknowledging your own capacity for flaws and mistakes and dark thoughts without the harsh self-blame. You can use active imagination by journaling, painting, or dialoguing with your interactions to bring the unconscious material into the light. And the goal is wholeness, so you want to aim for self-acceptance rather than perfection and unite the conscious and unconscious parts of yourself. This has really been resonating with me lately, so I've been enjoying that. So I wanted to share that with you. Next up, we have two songs. I'm just going to let Ugly Drew turn off Night Eyes, the second song, if he wants to. But we're going to start this two-song set with a song called Ecstasy by Soviet Soviet. And then it's going to go to Night Eyes

0: Hello and good evening, everybody. You're listening to KHHA LP Arcata 94.7 FM. This is Ugly Drew here. I'm with a very special guest today. Would you like to introduce yourself?
1: Hello. Yeah, I'm here. I'm Bradley. My name.
0: Right on, Bradley. Good to have you.
1: Good to be here.
0: Excellent. And, you know, while you're here, I just want to give you and our listeners some information that this show, support that comes from Wildberries Marketplace, woo-hoo, home of the Wild Platter Cafe and Wild Nectar Juice Bar. 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Gotta love it, folks.
1: I love that place.
0: Yeah, it's really good. I've gone there. Well, enough of that. Today, we're going to be talking about some tenant organizing here with someone who is who's there and can give us some insight on what happens when a large corporate landlord moves into your little town and takes over a large apartment complex. Mm-hmm. And, you know, we won't give it all away, but you could probably guess. There's a really nice article written in Lost Coast Outpost about it, so you can look that up for a little bit of background information. But till then, well, not until then, until we talk again, let's just listen to a song. And this one goes out to the folks at the Woodridge Apartments.

0: All right. Well, here we are. We're back. The time is 7:06. Wow, how time flies. Oh, we're not going to listen to more Sade right now. Maybe later. Let me just turn that down. Give it a little click, and here we go. So, I'm joined today. This is Ugly Drew, by the way. I'm joined today by Bradley from the Woodridge Apartments, who, we've known each other in other circles, but with the Humboldt Tenants Union, we did a door knocking campaign there. Met some of the folks when we heard through the grapevine about the purchase from a big private, it's a big corporation that owns about 500,000 apartment.
1: It's the third largest corporate landlord in the country, right?
0: Yes.
1: Yeah.
0: But it's like when we did our door knocking campaign there, it's interesting because, you really do see how it's a small town. And I saw, several people where I'm like, oh, this is where you live. Okay, cool. So that's messed up about what's happening. And then, so kind of going back from the beginning, we had a little, a barbecue with everybody.
1: It turned out great too.
0: Mm-hmm.
1: I actually ended up, just like you said, small town, a bunch of people that I had known previously, I didn't even know lived there, showed up, and it was pretty cool.
0: Yeah, there was a lot of solidarity, and then it was led, and you all took the driver's seat of your own situation, which was really beautiful as an observer, as there as a guest to see. So I understand we've been talking over the last few weeks about this, and there's been some interesting is the right word, but there's been developments, I guess.
1: Yeah, there's a things have been steadily getting worse at the apartments. I've been noticing a lot of my neighbors actually have been moving out recently.
0: Mm-hmm.
1: And I even earlier today, I was just, taking out the trash, and I saw one of my neighbors walking by, and I was asking them about the meeting that we were going to have later. Mm-hmm. in the week, and they told me they were moving out because their repairs weren't getting done. Their plumbing, their sink was backing up, all sorts of which is something that I'm also experiencing. And then they would go in and try to fix the plumbing, and it wouldn't change. Things just haven't been working out. So people have been moving out and getting very frustrated over this. And if you look at Asset Living's website, this is actually their strategy to try to push people out and then jack up rents. They're raising the rent for new tenants by $500 a month.
0: Mm.
1: Which were
0: yeah, meanwhile not even so. I remember when we were there and we had mm-hmm. talked to a representative, and they saw the tenants organizing and were threatened, our barbecue, they called mm-hmm. the cops on us.
1: Mm-hmm. so ridiculous.
0: Which is, and it's one of those things where the cops were even like, yeah, this is, you guys are just having a barbecue.
1: Mm-hmm.
0: So yeah, we're going to leave. but they were saying how it's really hard. It's really hard being a company buying up an old building because there's so much that needs to be done. And they need to make a fair profit.
1: Mm, fair.
0: Yeah.
1: In quotation marks.
0: Right. Meanwhile, making a lot of promises in person while not committing to putting it down in a contract or in a lease or in writing in any way.
1: Yeah.
0: That holds them accountable.
1: They won't even email us back.
0: It's interesting how, this is, it's pushed on to the neglect of, before they bought the place,
1: mm-hmm.
0: but their investment is paid for by you. So it's really, mm-hmm. you're paying for their investment, And then when you leave, someone else comes in, they jack up the rents. And a little note on that, it's there's a term for this when they make someone live in subpar conditions, when repairs don't get done in a timely manner or in a professional manner, or they just make your living conditions deteriorate to the point to where you're like, you know what, maybe I should just go somewhere else. Maybe a smaller place is better. Maybe I should get a roommate somewhere else or whatever. That's called a constructive eviction. Mm-hmm. And what they're doing is making you think that it's your idea to move out, and it's not their idea to push you out in accordance with their projections of the demographic change in the coming years, which is something that was on their on their website. Mm-hmm. Like something that's not, they're not hiding.
1: Yeah, they say it outright. Like that's just their strategy.
0: And they neglect that, they kind of externalize that demographic switch where they're like, oh, this is, Arcata is going to become this, a place of enterprise and business and professionals and, people opening up cupcake shops and stuff.
1: That sounds really good if you're a fat cat, but if you've been living here for years and this is your community, then you're going to get priced out. So
0: yeah, you move to Crescent City, move, to Redding, move to Oregon, move to Nevada, wherever. Yeah, so they neglect their agency in really facilitating and kind of enforcing that, right? Because it's them who raise the price by $500 for new tenants. Mm-hmm. For really similar conditions. I'm not sure, actually. I've not seen the remodeled places. I don't know if they've started that yet, but I've heard
1: from
0: heard
1: what I've rumors. Seen. From what I've seen, like, or from what I've heard, like, people have taken. Somebody has seen it. Someone came in as a new tenant and was looking around, and it didn't like look much different. It kind of like someone in the tenant association was talking about it with me, and it doesn't seem much different. I mean, better than our current apartments now, just because they're being neglected. So there's that at least, but
0: mm-hmm. Yeah. So it's a hard situation to be in, and my heart goes out to you guys in this, and
1: thank you.
0: And I can speak from my association with the Humboldt Tenants Union that I know that they would they'll be there with you guys the whole way through.
1: Mm-hmm.
0: So let's take a little music break. What do you think?
1: Absolutely.
0: With all of that, kind of got a little worked up. Just talking about these things, I'm gonna play it's this album called Nebular by Roy Montgomery and Martha Sky Murphy. It's something I just heard recently and really enjoyed, and I hope you enjoy it too.

0: All right. Sorry about that. I put on the wrong headphones. The time's 7:28. It is sure flying. I'm here with Bradley from the Woodridge Apartments.
1: Mm-hmm.
0: And I think, you know, if you're just tuning in, we're talking about the third largest property owner in the country, Asset Living, has bought the Woodridge Apartments in Arcata on H. It's about 200 units, and they're increasing the prices while acknowledging that a lot of the infrastructure is outdated and old and not functioning right. They're giving some cosmetic repairs and jacking the rent up about $500 a month. Do you know how much it is for a studio there?
1: It ranges, so I couldn't tell you. But for a two bedroom, it also ranges, but it's around like $1,500,
0: and then they're jacking it up about $500 more.
1: Yeah, about that. I know somebody who, said that a single bedroom was going to be about like $1,750, something.
0: My God,
1: something crazy.
0: Oh my God. Yeah. Well, so I want to plug real quick a PSA here. The Humboldt Tenants Union is a collective of tenants looking out for each other. And if you have a landlord problem, they can help. 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Quick note here. Bradley and I were talking during the music, and we're talking about the California Tenant Protection Act. And what that does for most renters in California, for people who live in duplexes and beyond, it does not apply to single family homes, unfortunately. But if you live in an apartment complex like Woodridge Apartments, you are protected by what's called just cause eviction. So by exercising your right to organize, you're given some layer of protection for retaliation. They could only evict you for four reasons. One of them is owner move-in. The owner of the apartment wants to move in, they can evict you. But when it's owned by an entity, I'm not sure how they would move in there. You can also get evicted for if they want to demolish the unit, or if they want to take the unit off the market and just make it not a rental at all. And essentially, if you also just do crime. So if you just start swinging around a jackhammer or riding a motorcycle in your apartment, they could evict you there. That's an at-fault one. But just cause is the ones I mentioned before. So something else that we had talked about was how the management was not keen on people who live there knocking on their neighbors' doors to talk to them about all the changes that are happening, which is not legal.
1: Yeah, they said that was soliciting. It is not. It is not soliciting to talk to your neighbors.
0: No, you're just talking. You're just having a chat. And we were accosted when we were having a barbecue and inviting people to have food. So they said it was soliciting for a service. And I guess in this case, the service was a cheeseburger, but...
1: A free cheeseburger, by the way.
0: Yeah. Yeah, so the Tenant Protection Act also protects you from especially egregious rent raises. So what they defined that as in 2019 was a rent being raised more than 5% plus the consumer price index, which is inflation essentially, And in Humboldt County right now, that's 7.7% total. It caps out at a maximum of 10%, which is still not enough, because 10%, if you live in a place that's $2,000, next year your rent is going to be $2,200 maximum. And then the year after that, your rent's going to be $2,420.
1: Oh, I also just got a note. A studio apartment is $1,100 at Woodridge.
0: So. Studio's $1,100. Mm-hmm. That's a new one?
1: No, that's the old price.
0: That's the old price. So yeah. A studio apartment now, if you moved in there, would be $1,600 about.
1: Yeah, about.
0: Which is ridiculous. About 5 years ago, I moved into my house for $1,600. It's two bedrooms and a backyard, and pretty nice, I gotta say. And you know, a lot changes in 5 years. I felt like that was expensive at the time, mm-hmm. because a few years before that, I was living in a house for $1,000.
1: I mean, it is. Our standards for how much housing costs are skewed. Like, it is not normal to be paying this much for housing.
0: Well, it's not. I mean, it's
1: okay. Well, it's sadly normal. It's
0: normal
1: be.
0: Because we have to, and it's normal for them because they can.
1: Mm-hmm.
0: And it's really, you know, we're getting cheated on a mass scale. And, yeah, it's something that it's a shame, because the Tenant Protection Act, and it does do good things, but, 10% is the legal maximum for rent raises altogether, even in the worst of times with, you know, it maxes out at 10%. Did you know, have you heard about Prop 13?
1: I have not. Please educate me.
0: 1978, I believe it was 1978, Prop 13 passed. It has to do with property taxes for homeowners and property owners, all property owners. It caps their property tax increase. Take a guess.
1: Two percent.
0: Yeah, it is 2%.
1: Nice.
0: Not really nice, but yeah. Okay, congratulations. Well, I'm
1: nice that I got it.
0: Yeah. 2%. So
1: wow.
0: When I mean, that's essentially their rent, like they're renting the land, I guess, from the government. Their rent raise caps at 2% and ours caps at 10%. And they get the advantage, just, you know, because they have more money, I guess.
1: I mean, our government is built for them, so.
0: It's true. I forgot to say this earlier, but I want to invite you, if you are listening and you have any questions about tenant organizing or tenant law, perhaps, or you have, you know, a specific situation, we're here for another about 25 minutes. You can text the station, and we can, you know, we can think about it. 707-382-1398. And, yeah, we'll take another little breather and listen to some music. But even if you don't want to talk about landlord stuff, you can text the station. Tell us what was the last movie you watched.
1: That sounds lovely.
0: Yeah. Myself, I've not been watching a lot of movies.
1: I'm not really a movie person, honestly. Yeah? Yeah.
0: You're a program person.
1: I'm kind of just like a news and YouTube person. I mm-hmm. think that's like a Gen Z thing.
0: It's classic Gen Z.
1: Yeah.
0: Yeah, my millennial ass is watching Columbo right now, and it's pretty good, you know. All ACAB except Columbo, I gotta say that, you know. But hey, I'm gonna stop gabbing and let's listen to some music. And in case you're just listening, you're just tuning in, this is the album Nebular by Roy Montgomery and Martha Sky Murphy. I don't know a thing about them. My wife was listening. I thought it was great, and I wanted to share it with you all. All right. Enjoy.

0: Alright, the time is 7:43. Shout out to my wife for her excellent music taste and her recommendation. This album, Nebular, by Roy Montgomery and Martha Sky Murphy. I'm here with Bradley from the Woodridge Tenant Association. Bradley, can you give us a little shout out about Woodridge?
1: Absolutely. If you would like to follow the struggle of the Woodridge Tenants Association, check us out on Instagram at Woodridge Tenants United. Again, at Woodridge Tenants United. We will be posting, pictures and different information and updates to what's going on around there. Definitely check us out.
0: Thank you for that. And you know, from this conversation, if you're gleaning anything, it's that organizing with your neighbors is not wrong. Recognizing you're being cheated and standing up is not a crime. And you have the power to change your conditions. It just takes a difficult social breach of our cultural norms by talking to your neighbors, by asking them if their problems are your problems, and coming together and figuring out what you guys can do about it. Could be a letter with your neighbors signing on. It could be reaching out to the media. It could be a lot of different things. So Woodridge has given us a great example of what that actually looks like.
1: Mm-hmm,
0: so
1: mm-hmm.
0: Hats off to you all, and thanks for doing what you're doing.
1: Well, thank you. Speaking of getting cheated.
0: Yeah. I was wondering how we were going to segue into this.
1: Yeah, there's your segue. I think we're all getting cheated on a mass scale in basically every way in this country, including, obviously our campaign finance system. If you haven't heard, basically any politician can be bought in the United States. I don't think this is shocking news to basically anyone, but I recently participated in a protest in Washington, D.C., protesting OpenAI's lobby. OpenAI is spending $200 million in the 2026 midterm elections, and so obviously something to protest. 13 students from various different parts of the country ended up walking in, holding up signs saying, OpenAI bought my senator, giving some chants and some speeches about the horrible things that the OpenAI lobby has done. And we were all arrested for doing so. So.
0: It's not surprising that they would do that. Mm-hmm. Because that's their apparatus, mm-hmm. that's their MO. But it's disheartening. I mean, from their perspective too, it's kind of ridiculous spending all that money, because I don't think it'll make people vote more.
1: No, it definitely.

0: Never been. Well, I've been to the airport. Terrible airport.
1: It is a terrible airport. But yeah, no, just seeing the National Guard there occupying DC was, it was a bit of a shock, honestly.
0: National Guard's occupying DC?
1: Oh, yeah.
0: Okay, I have a vague memory of this, but I thought that was from like a couple of years ago.
1: Not
0: like when they had invaded DC, Chicago, Memphis, and all that.
1: Oh yeah, no, that I'm unless I'm thinking of a different federal agency, but I'm pretty sure it is the National Guard,
0: because
1: there were some sort of national troops walking around DC all over the place when I was there. I mean, they have several federal agents. When I was walking around with my people, just going to get coffee, we saw somebody get stop and frisked by it is the National Guard. Yeah, the National Guard is still there. But we saw someone get stop and frisked by eight police cars showed up, and ATF agents came out, FBI agents came out, the Metro Police Department came out. So looking at the amount of state repression there is wild. So it really is no shock that, you know, students who genuinely just want to see a future where we can have a government that actually works for us and not, you know, the billionaires get, you know.
0: That's unacceptable to them.
1: Yeah. Yeah. Oh, yeah. And like, just walking around, you see like flags with free DC in people's windows. People are definitely not very happy about the situation.
0: It's wild how, with everything going on all over the world, that, you know, it's something like that. I don't know. It slips under my radar. Mm-hmm. Right. I guess that's by design. What's something that you gleaned from this demonstration in DC and your experience?
1: Honestly, the number one lesson that I learned is that, I mean, I have to be honest, my experience with organizing with the organizations I was with there was not a very positive one. While I do think that the protest was good and that, you know, I was a net positive, I think that we really, if we're going to be doing actions that, you know, obviously the police are going to be cracking down on, we should be focusing on having some real demands instead of, you know, focusing on clicks. It did go kind of viral on the internet, the clip. I'm sure you can find it out there, from the Sunrise Movement. And so, yeah, it brought awareness, but
0: yeah, it's disheartening when, I mean, really it's a rally.
1: Yeah.
0: To get people energized. And then from that rally, you end up arrested and with a whole mess of, legal fees and mm-hmm. bail and all of that. So.
1: And then things keep, as you said earlier, things just keep moving on the next day, you know?
0: Yeah. Yeah. Well, you know, it's still a righteous cause. Mm-hmm. And AI is something that is new.
1: Mm-hmm.
0: Empirically, it's like, 4 years ago was when my coworkers started using ChatGPT.
1: Mm-hmm.
0: And now it is unacceptable to advocate life without it. Like, it's not an option.
1: Yeah.
0: Even when there's so much evidence of how it's deteriorating the environment, how it's taking up so much water, how nobody likes it. Like, mm-hmm. the people who live in these areas where they build the data centers that, you know, that make that stuff run. It's driving them crazy.
1: Mm-hmm.
0: The sounds, the heat that it generates. And all of those town

0: halls, all of those videos that you see of people going in, like hundreds of people going in, making public comment against this, and then 5 to 6 city council members push it through. 5 mm-hmm. out of 6. Mm-hmm. And I mean, it makes you crazy, makes you bang your head against the wall.
1: Yeah. I mean, I think that just seeing how, you know, of course it is just on the internet, but seeing how big that protest got on the internet really does show how much discontent there is. And I think that was genuinely the most important part of the demonstration, is showing how much discontent is. The tough part is, though, that, you know, it is by design. They do try to make, they try to integrate AI into every facet of your life. So then it, like you said, it becomes impossible to advocate life without it. Like, I know a lot of students, I believe it's like 44% of people who use language learning models are students. So, I mean, obviously,
0: students,
1: for obvious reasons.
0: People who are lonely.
1: Yeah. Oh, yeah.
0: They're pushing, like, therapy services onto onto ChatGPT and bots and all of this. And it's something, too, where all these people, like the abundance people, mm-hmm. they talk about, oh, like, these are getting rid of all of the menial jobs that we don't even like. But then they're also being like, unemployment's going to skyrocket mm-hmm. to, like, whatever, 15%. And everyone, it doesn't matter because everyone's going to be on UBI. But then, I mean, we're already seeing it now where it's people are switching. They're getting off Google. They're going to Proton mm-hmm. or whatever. But that's, you know, and that's good, like, to reflect your values and what you do. But that's not, we can't organize as consumers. Mm-hmm. Once we're all on UBI and we all don't, you know, we don't have those jobs, however terrible they are and however soul-sucking they are, that's our power. And when we don't have that, we have no power. When we're just consumers, we have no power. Maybe you can try a boycott, but I mean, how?
1: Boycotts aren't super visible, though, so it's really hard to hold people to it. It's not like a strike, you know?
0: Exactly. It's not a strike. It's not stopping anything. It's production still happens, mm-hmm. and they can wait that out. Especially when they're the ones who have the capital and we're the ones on UBI. Mm-hmm. But when the production stops.
1: I mean, not to mention, once you get to that point, like, we're in the Imperial Core. If we're just all consumers sitting idly by while the war machine continues to churn, you know, we're just sitting on top of a big rolling death machine that's going to destroy the rest of the world. So it's definitely not a future that anyone would want if they knew it was coming, you know. Not to mention the fact that the whole AI investment is a big bubble, you know. It's I believe OpenAI is still not a profitable company. It's still just mm-hmm. coasting off of speculation right now.
0: It's difficult too, because it's from what I understand, and we'll see, I guess, this all play out. It's playing out right in front of us. Mm-hmm. But they're all the jobs that they're replacing with AI. You know, it's the use, the interface is like, you know, I don't pay for Google. I pay for my internet subscription, my mm-hmm. bill. But I just go on Google and I use that thing to find information. And for a while, I mean, I think still kind of, but the thing that's changing is, like, ChatGPT is not something that you just go on the internet and do mm-hmm. because it's there and you can. Businesses are they're paying like tokens.
1: Yeah.
0: For this use. And I'm sorry, that's just a different name for salary.
1: Mm-hmm.
0: I don't know. It's ridiculous, and I feel frustrated because my thoughts don't progress beyond it's ridiculous. Well, I don't know what to do.
1: And now the companies that run these models are injecting themselves into the government, and they're building a nice little faction of people who are going to do Peter Thiel and Sam Altman's bidding. You know, they're mm-hmm. going to give us techno-fascism, and Yeah, I mean, that really, okay, so here's the real takeaway from the protest. We have to stop that from happening. That's the goal, I think. And I think that what we did was, you know, I mean, these things are very new, so we're at the very beginning of building up a real struggle against it. And so I think that while I still have my criticisms, it is a good start, and I think that
0: has to start somewhere.
1: Yeah, and I think it'll only grow from here. I don't think there's any way it can't.
0: Mm-hmm.
1: Look at, I mean, again, like you said, people aren't happy with the way things are progressing.
0: No, that's really well said, and I'm glad we're ending on this point too, because it's easy to be like, you know, at home looking at something on the internet and being like, wow, having criticisms about it, but it's something, people did something, they put their heart and soul into something, and you know, nothing like measurably changed other than people getting pushed out of a building for a couple hours and then being able to go back in. But it's you learn from everything.
1: Yeah, I'm just critical of it because I was a part of it.
0: Well,
1: you were
0: part of it. Exactly. No, and you know, you being a part of it, you're critical of it, and righteously so, because you were there and you know, and you kind of emphasizing that you grew from it.
1: Yeah.
0: And you're like, okay, now what? And it's, you know, that's the real thing to take away from it.
1: Mm-hmm.
0: But this was a really lovely conversation, Bradley.
1: It absolutely was. Thank you for having me on, Ugly Drew.
0: Right on. All right. Well, good night, everybody out there. Take down your landlord. Take down AI, etc., etc., etc.
1: Landlords boo. AI boo.
0: Bye-bye.
1: Bye.

Sorry, everybody. I'm back. I realized that I had a record on and I had a song set up and I didn't play it. And I'm going to play it right now. It's by Victor Jara from the 1970s, early 1970s, called El Derecho de Vivir en Paz, The Right to Live in Peace.

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We stand on the brink of a great achievement. In this island, there is no solution to be found to our disagreements by shooting each other. There is no real invader here. We are all ash in all our different kinds of ways. We must not now or ever in the future show anything to each other except tolerance, forbearance, and neighborly love.

I'm just a cowpoke from Cheyenne to Douglas. The ranges I know, 'cause I drift with the wind. No one cares where I go.

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It is time right now for Heavy Rotation, and I'm Buck Calhoun. I usually have the second Friday of every month, 10 to midnight here. I share it with Lady Strange, DJ Red, Harlan Rain, and we do have the occasional fifth Friday where a bunch of us show up. Heavy Brotation. Tonight, I have music for you. It's been a while. I was busy announcing some Crabs games, and it was a fun season. But now, back to the real work, playing music for you, right here on KHHA. We're going to start it out tonight. I don't have a theme, but I have playing some older stuff from the early 2000s mixed in with some newer stuff and even a couple things released today. I hope you enjoy it. Thanks for listening, and let's get started. This is Dintel.

You're listening to Humboldt Hot Air. I'm Buck Calhoun. This is Heavy Rotation, and that was a band called Ear. Like your hearing apparatus ear. That song, it's a brand new song, but it's a very new song, and it's called Ne Plus Extra. Before that, the Postal Service with that guy from Death Cab for Cutie with a song called Natural Anthem. You remember that release. It was pretty great because it was that guy from Death Cab for Cutie and that guy from Dintel making a whole album of The Dream of Evan and Chan, basically. And they did that after they released the first song, Dintel, with that guy from Death Cab for Cutie, with This is the Dream of Evan and Chan. So yeah, you see where it went there. Glitchy, fun, interesting. Early 2000s, kind of informing some of the newer stuff. Coming up next, more of the newer stuff. This band's called The Healing Power of Horses, followed by a band called If I Was a Pony. And unintentional, but fun for you tonight. Hope you're listening. Hope you're having a good time. And hope you're just chilling. Thanks for listening to Humboldt Hot Air.

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Be a bird. Balance on tiptoe and stretch your wings back. Look up. Flap your wings to ride the wind. 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

Hannibal, Hot Air, Buck Calhoun, Heavy Rotation. You know the facts. I don't need to tell you again. That was Water from the Eyes with a song called Knights in Armor with no K. Just like, you know, the time of day. Before that, If I Was a Pony with a song called This Will Be the Last Time. And starting out the set, The Healing Power of Horses, I Wait, I Sink. Kind of fun that this kind of glitchy sounding stuff I was playing, you know, 20 years ago. I don't know. There's more bands embracing that, and I really like it. It's kind of fun. So, coming up next, three groups I've been playing on my show for a very long time. We're going to start it out with a couple of more music album label bands, more music from Germany, and then broadcast, which is always a good thing to play on your radio show, in case there are any DJs out there listening. A hint, play more broadcast. For now, this is Ms. John Soda.

cobra is hissing and slinking its long, slippery body in the tall grass. "Come and join me," says the cobra. "Lie on your tummy. Put your hands near your shoulders. Keep your legs together. Slowly, very slowly, raise your chest. Stretch your neck. Look up. Turn to your right.

Oh yeah, thanks for listening to Humboldt Hot Air, my friends. Hopefully there's more than me and my friend Tim listening. I hope you're out there. It's okay if you're not. We're just putting good music out into the universe. Good music like Ora Kogan, who I just played. That song is called Bury Me. I'm kind of mildly obsessed with that song. I really like it. Broadcast with a song called America's Boy. I'm majorly obsessed with Broadcast, so there's no minorly obsession there. Lalipuna before that. More music label band. A song called B-Movie. One of my favorite bands from the early 2000s. I listened to them so much. Like, all of their albums, just obsessively. And Ms. John Soda starting out the set. Hiding Fading. Another, I think, maybe two-album band that I was just obsessed with in the early 2000s. Good stuff. All right, we're going to be swinging ourselves back towards the modern days and then having a little whiplash kind of into the shoegaze era, but with some outliers thrown in there. It's basically just a radio show. That's what I'm trying to say. Like, I play some music and stuff I like, whatever I'm listening to on my drive to work or whenever I'm cooking in the house or whatever you do when you're listening to music. Just chilling. Okay. What's happening? I don't want to lose the plot. Oh yeah, Massive Attack with Ghost Poet and a song called Come Near Me. Pretty excited about this song. It's not new or anything, but I like it. So you get to hear it. And that's how indulgent this is.

left or right. 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Who never knows? Slightly overworked and self-conscious, sweating beads of doubt. This can't be right. Whispered out, this can't be right. Right, this ain't like on TV. 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

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I'm Buck Calhoun. This is Heavy Rotation. And if you're just tuning in, I am here the second Friday of every month, except for summer, when I'm in the booth announcing Crabs games. And the first, I don't remember the order. I'm just going to tell you what the other DJs are. That's DJ Red, DJ Lady Strange, and Harlan Rain. And we share this monthly show. And if there's a fifth Friday, then we're all up here together or some combination. It's been a while since we've been able to do the full group, but we'll pull one out for sure. You want to know what we heard, right? That was Tricky from his newest album with Marta singing a song called Out of Place. Haven't heard from Tricky in a little while, and that song's great. Just Mustard from Ireland. Before that, Daniel Avery remix of Endless Deathless and Massive Attack starting out the set, featuring Ghost Poet with a song called Come Near Me. And I recommend you checking out Ghost Poet if you have the time, the inclination, and the attention span. Pretty good stuff. Electronic. Dude's, like, got a great voice. And really good, I don't know, delivery? Is that what you would call that? All right, we're going to head into the 90s for a brief moment. With some Chapter House and then some more music after that. So thank you for listening, and we're getting back at it.

Let's play a game of rest. It's fun to imagine that all your muscles are so relaxed that they're falling asleep. The way to play this game is to lie on your back, stretch out, with your arms to your sides, and your eyes closed.

My friends, do you remember the Swirlies? Because I do. And it had been kind of a little while since I listened to them. I don't want to, like, you know, actually admit how long it had been, because I really like them. And I sort of forgot about them. House of Pancake is the name of that song. From the album Broke Dick Car. It's really good. You should check it out if you haven't heard it for a while or ever. Dummy before that with a song called Full Spectrum Dominance. I think that song was released today, maybe yesterday. I don't know. Today feels like it was like a week long, so I have no idea. It's reasonably recent. Diary before that with a song called Keep Coming Up. Really carrying that kind of 90s beat. I don't know what that beat is called, but we heard it in the previous song, Chapter House, the Pearl 12-inch version. I'm like falling back in love with Chapter House, so I would encourage you to revisit the Whirlpool album. It's really good. Yeah, that's all I'm going to say about that. It's really good. And I have more music for you, and I only have, 38 minutes, so I need to get on it. Tumble Hot Air and Buck Calhoun, this is Heavy Rotation, and you are you. And you are appreciated because you're tuned in tonight, and we're going to listen to a song called Rewind by the band Feeble Little Horse, yet another band with a horse reference. Not on purpose, but kind of cool and weird. And then more music after that. Thank you for listening. And let's get back to it.

Be a swan floating on a lake. Lie on your tummy. Put your hands near your shoulders. Then press down to raise your chest so you can arch your back.

All right, y'all. I will fully confess that I'm doing a little classic shoegaze indulgent situation here with Ride, Sunk Old Taste from the Nowhere album. I mean, if you haven't heard it, you should definitely check it out. But also Adorable before that with a song called Sunshine Smile, the Against Perfection album. One of my favorite of all time. I'm not kidding. Like, it is such a good album. Like, you should... It's not streaming, so good luck finding it. I have it on CD somewhere in a box in my basement, but, like, I'm not kidding. Adorable. It's the name of the band. So good. Chastity Belt before that with Drone and Feeble Little Horse with a song called Rewind. Great song. Thanks, Boy Wonder, for appreciating it. And I was happy to be part of your art project tonight. The audio part. I got a few more things before the end of the night. We are going to wallow a bit in a little bit of more 90s shoegaze and then move into like more modern shoegaze before we wrap it up. I appreciate you all for listening and letting me do my thing tonight. This is Slow Dive, who hopefully you know who this is, and hopefully you've heard this song before, but if you haven't and you don't know the band, you should definitely check them out. Like, they are the dreamy side of the Godfathers of shoegaze. Like, My Bloody Valentine is definitely like the more dive bomb side, and Slow Dive is like the I'm gonna have a good night's sleep but have really weird dreams side. The song's called 40 Days.

trees grow strong and steady, and their roots are deep. Stand straight. When you become a tree, stand on your left leg as part of the roots. Bend your right leg with the help of your hands so your foot rests on the left side

right, this has been Heavy Rotation. You heard Grab Majesty with Oxytocin. Pink Shiny Ultra Blast before that with a song called Metamorphosis. Dive, brand new Dive coming out. If not today, yesterday, with The Fountain. And Slow Dive with a song called 40 Days. I don't know. One of the best songs ever. Thanks for listening tonight. Coming up next, Bad Cat. You do not want to miss it. They're amazing. All right, good night.

0: Oh, man. Okay, so brought to you by Playhouse Arts. 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Hi, it's Bad Cat. You are now listening to Mixtape Sessions. Thank you, Buck. That was a lovely show. I actually ended up Shazamming like two of your songs, so that was super cool. Good job. It's Bad Cat. Yeah, I mentioned that. Humboldt Hot Air mentioned that. Okay, great. My friend Marin is here. And
1: hello.
0: Oh my gosh, mic test worked. Yes, we did it first time around. Thank you, Buck, for your technical support, man. So Marin has brought in a record for us. And we're gonna listen to some good music in just a second, but I had to hop on and say things. So that's how it goes. So we're gonna listen to Skinny Puppy's album Rabies, which is from 1989. So go Marin for busting out, like, you went so old school. That's like Streetlight Coming On era, man. I kind of feel like you're a Streetlight Coming On era kid yourself, though. I don't know. Like, did you run around crazy in the neighborhood?
1: Yeah. Yeah. I was a crazy kid.
0: Yes. Good job. I was remembering tales of, no, you know what? I should not use the name. I should not use names. I remember this time, this guy that I went to high school with, accidentally lit my hair on fire. So, like, shenanigans, man. Anyways. So we're going to listen to a couple of tracks just to get us, in the mood. And then we're just gonna play a listening party and listen to this whole ding dang Skinny Puppy album. So if you are interested in following along with us, that would be super cool. We're here to have fun. I can't tell you what to do though, so we're just gonna do this.

0: disco king. Bring me the disco king. Bring me the disco king. Bring me the disco king.
1: Oh, I can't. Whoops. Okay. Okay, good. Yes, I did the button pushing. It's harder than you think to get that well-timed. Hi, hello. We just listened to Bring Me the Disco King because cute girls are cute. And Slow Dives When the Sun Hits, because that's a good song. And then before that, we listened to Everybody Knows from Concrete Blonde. And going back into Buck's show, Buckety Buck Buck. The Wind Is Calling from Pink Breath of Heaven. You're also welcome to look at any of the playlists and archived shows for up to 2 weeks. So if you want to hear the rest of what Buck played, you know, he also, he played 40 Days by Slow Dive. That's more, that's good stuff. Let's see. Boop, boop, boop. So, you're listening to Humboldt Hot Air, and, support for Humboldt Hot Air comes from Wildberries Marketplace, home of the Wild Platter Cafe and Wild Nectar Juice Bar. 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You know, it's funny, one week a month, I have two shows, and one of them is under the umbrella from 8 to 10. And then I have to go and find things to do for 2 hours before I come back at midnight for mixtape session. So I very often find myself at Wildberries, and man, there's good stuff. There's good stuff. We also want to just kind of remind folks that there's really cool resources out there, and one of those is Centro del Pueblo, and their mission is to create a space for the indigenous peoples of the South, immigrants, and Latin community to promote awareness of one's rights and the culture and artistic revitalization of one's ancestral roots. They offer Know Your Rights trainings, an ICE reporting hotline, a multi-generational sanctuary garden, support with medical emergencies, access to fresh, healthy produce, and youth empowerment programs. 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And now, so we're going to just kind of do a listening party now, and we're going to listen to Skinny Puppy's Rabies. And I don't think I've heard this whole album in, I don't know, probably since I was like 18. No, maybe. I don't know. Okay, so we're going to start with Rodin. It's track one. You know how to Shazam stuff and Google stuff. If you want to, you can reach out and tell us fun Skinny Puppy stories. But let's see. Okay, so here's the tech question. I should be able to just push this button. Wait, okay, did I push that? Okay, that one's done. Boop, boop, boop, boop. Okay. Yes! Awesome, you're listening to Mixtape Sessions.

0: Dang, I call that break. That was Two Time Grime from Skinny Puppy before that. You don't have your headphones on, and do you know how to pronounce that?
1: Hexonzox?
0: There we go. And then before that, we had Rodent. We're just going to keep on listening to this record because we're having a radio party. Thanks for joining us. Let me just push this button. Boop. Oh, that took care of that. Okay. Okay. Next up is Fascist Jock Itch. Awesome.

Okay. That. Oh, man. So that was Rain from Skinny.

0: Puppy. Before that, we had Warlock. Man, that's a good song. Man, there's so many. There's really a whole lot of remixes of that song. Feel free to peruse as you see fit. And then before that, I think I played one more thing from L7 as my side flipper. Like, I didn't want to leave you guys with dead air. That seemed rude. So, you know, you put up with my weird side records. Anyways, brought to you by Playhouse Arts. You're listening to KHHA LP Arcata 94.7 FM, community forward radio from the Creamery District. I am Bad Cat. You're listening to Mixtape Sessions. Over there is Marin. They don't have their headphones on. They've completely disconnected from reality, and now they are just my record monkey. What a good record monkey. No, wait, I don't know. How do you feel? Sorry. I don't know. How do you feel about being called record monkey?
1: Record monkey.
0: Okay, there we go. All right. So we're going to continue on this listening party. Now, okay, wait, let's see. So Warlock, right. Now we should be listening to Tim Omen from Skinny Puppy's album Rabies. It sounds like it's like their fourth or fifth studio record. So like it's weird to me to see Skinny Puppy going back to like 1984. Like what? So I was all over here like, I remember listening to Skinny Puppy when I was a teenager. No, I guess not. I guess y'all a little bit older than me, folks. We're 1984, really? But anyways, this is 1989. So, you know, at least we were coming in when I'm just pushing buttons again. Boop, boop. Thank you.

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work for the cabbie. 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

0: I know everything hasn't been quite right lately. 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
1: A year ago, exactly on the same night we were assembled here in this very room, I, your pastor, and you, my beloved flock. With hopefulness in my heart, I told you then that with Lucifer's aid, we might look forward to a more succulent occasion.

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Here, wait, let me just... 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Oh, stop. Okay. That was Rabies from Skinny Puppy. That last song there was Coralone. Before that, Rivers. Before that, Tim Omen. Dang, that was that. That was way solid. That was way solid. I seriously remember Warlock from like old school clubbing days, and like, I don't, there's so many good remixes out there. I don't know if there's very many like mashups per se, but it's, there's some good stuff. I'm just gonna keep on, aw man, I hate what, no, don't do that. Okay. I just had a tech failure. And you just watched that. Did I do okay? Why do Max Mac? Like, why does this happen? Why would you do this to me? Okay, anyways. Yeah, we're just gonna do this. Boop.

Okay, okay, y'all, really. Really, what's the deal with Labubus and why are they so creepy? Like, I don't understand what's happening here. I didn't even really realize that I had purchased a Labubu. I was at Friday Night Market tonight and I saw there was these really cute rock things. And you know, I mean, like, I'm a magpie. I can't not ooh shiny thing. So I got this cute little dumb, like, meditating cat thing. And then I just thought it was some weird Daruma. Like, I thought it was, like, a little, like, Japanese, like, guardian guy with his little hood on. But no, apparently I have now bought into, and it's not actually a real little boo-boo. It's like this stone. It's a stone. It's a rock. It's a rock boo-boo. But like, it looks like it's made of caramel, so you want to eat it. You want to, like, put it in your mouth and just, but it's rock. It's not pleasant at all, but it has a waxy texture. So I don't know what's happening. It's 1:21 in the morning. Where are you? Do you have your tea? Do you have your, what's your emotional support creature that's close to you? Go ahead and squeeze that. Just don't squeeze it too hard. Don't squeeze it too hard. I told you no. I feel like I almost have this skinny puppy thing out of my system, but I'm just gonna go hang out in more puppy land. We just heard Jacko from Ogre, and then before that, we heard Hard Set Head from Skinny Puppy, which is from the American Werewolf in Paris soundtrack. And I'm not really going to go down soundtrack rabbit hole right now, because then I'll just have to get out. I don't think I brought Batman Returns. I did. It's in there? No! Oh, snap! Okay, hold on. Okay, that's exciting. Okay. Keep going. Just keep going.

artists were attempting to make art more than just something to look at. They wanted it to be something to be involved in, something too big to ignore.

There we go. Yay, I finally get to push the button. That delay of gratification is very, very difficult for me, although I know it exists, so at least there's that. Anyways, I kind of forgot everything that I just played, but so I did a set from...

radio. It's kind of like that, what the, you can't do that on television. So then after Big Black and Le Tigre, we had, I just kind of played the, we were noticing, I keep forgetting every single time I pull out this record, I keep forgetting that like one is green and one is purple. So I find that highly amusing. Very, very amusing. You know, I like shiny colored things, like fun records. Anyways, it is time to meander back to our holes of comfort, such as Tony's. I don't know what, like, I'm looking at you like, is it too late for Tony's? No, it's, yes, bad decision, Tony time. All right, so let's see, have I pushed, no, I need to push that button, boop, unpush that button, boop. So this is Bad Cat. You have been listening to Mixtape Sessions. This is Humboldt Hot Air, 94.7 FM in Arcata, LP, Humboldt KHHA. And then we also have our live stream, which is always going on at humboldthotair.org. You can listen to old records, no, not old records, old shows on the archives. And we're just going to finish this out with just a little bit more punk rock. Just like more punk, less industrial. But man, that skinny puppy was a good call. Thank you for bringing that, Maren. Everyone say thanks, Maren. Thanks, Maren. Okay. All right, y'all have a good night. Thanks for hanging out. I appreciate it. Let's see. Did I push the right buttons? I don't know. What have I done? What happens if we just, now you guys are watching, no, listening to me go, no, but wait, okay, so I can't, what I do, Maren, what happened? Well, you know what, I have an alternate. We're just gonna do live action. Wait, is this, am I, wait, okay, so I also understand that LARPing means something different now. Does it actually mean something different? What's happening? Don't laugh at me, I'm old. See, there we go. Thank you, other source of music. I bet you'll work. Yeah, okay. There we go.

Oh, good Lord. Anyways, I'm just going to do this. I will talk to y'all later. The internet is not my friend, but you're my friend, so it's all good. Go have some tea and go to bed. Okay, good night.

Did you know that there's a free weekly RizzleGraph workshop at the Old Town Ink Lab in Eureka? A RizzleGraph is a Japanese digital stencil machine that uses printed layers of color to create blended color effects. And the Old Town Ink Lab has the only one for public use in Humboldt County. Every Tuesday from 2 to 6 p.m. at 212 G Street, Suite 103 in Eureka.

We stand on the brink of a great achievement. In this island, there is no solution to be found to our disagreements by shooting each other. There is no real invader here. We are all Irish in all our different kinds of ways. We must not now or ever in the future show anything to each other except tolerance, forbearance, and neighborly love.

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You're just a fool. You should have stayed in school. 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Till you're an old person. Life is gonna worsen. 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

Crying some Spanish Town, Jamaica. And we have some lyrics in soccer. We have some big respect to all farmers scene and big respect to all original DJ scene. Nicodemus and Red and Galaxy scene. We have some big respect to Dr. Early B scene. We have some Bourbon and Say a Word. And we have some big respect to legendary Super Cat scene. Chaman!

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It's pretty cool. 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

Hello. Oops, get that thing. Hello, everybody. This is Shoshana. I am here as a Starfish Radio Hour today, thanks to Humboldt County Library. Please come to your library and let everyone know how much you love it. If you do, we love to see you. And it's fun to see all different kinds of people there for all different kinds of reasons, including checking out materials like books and music and movies, or enjoying a group, a class, or enjoying some fun time with other people. And it's just, would be great to see you there. It'd be lovely to have you. Well, you are listening to KHHALP Arcata 94.7 FM Community Forward Radio from the Creamery District in Arcata, tucked right in to the funnest part of Arcata, the Creamery District, where the Playhouse, Redwood Rocks Collective, so much is happening all the time. Got lots going on. The Playhouse is celebrating 20 years, and the Playhouse brings you programs like Humboldt Hot Air, the Fairy Festival in Arcata, the Skuyetch Project out in Hoopa. There's so many different projects. R Space, Humboldt Hot Air is a big one. Coming up in October is going to be another Porch Fest in Sunnybrae with Humboldt Hot Air, so look out for that, with lots and lots of music in lots and lots of driveways and front yards, and just a walking tour of local music, which is pretty cool. People do come from out of the town to enjoy that, and it's just so much fun. Let's see, I've got more things to go on and on about. Where's that Wildberries one? Yeah, support comes from Wildberries Marketplace, home of the Wild Platter Cafe and Wild Nectar Juice Bar. Wildberries offers a variety of options for in-store shopping of natural, organic, and conventional products, also available online for curbside pickup and delivery. Wildberries Marketplace, top of the hill G Street in Arcata, open 6 a.m. to midnight daily. And one thing I always love is when I'm driving up or walking up from the plaza up G Street, and I look back, right about Wildberries, I look back or in my rearview mirror in my car, or I turn around and look back, and I love that view of Arcata. It's one of my favorite views of the whole downtown, and you can see the bay from there, and it's just really, I think, a lovely little spot to view Arcata if you ever get a chance to do so.

0: very lovely. We also have forests and we have the marshes and we have so much going on all over. So beautiful. Today is Saturday, August 15th. I can't believe it's the middle of August already. I am, some of you might know, in graduate school to become a librarian, an official librarian with a master's in library and information sciences. And I will be doing two more semesters. I'm getting to the end of this program. It's been a very big endeavor and I will be at the end of it so soon. So it starts again this next week. So I'm getting ready because I'll be taking three classes this semester. And then in the spring, I'll just basically have my portfolio. So I'll be wrapping things up with this whole degree process. So it's been a big project. I started it 20 years after I got my first college degree, and it's quite a meandering path. If you don't know what a meandering path is, think about a straight line where you have an idea of where you are right now and you want to go 20 steps forward and be in a new spot. And that's a very big plan. You've got it figured out. You're going to walk to this square, this square, this square, and you're going to be in that next place. I have not taken that path. I've taken a meandering path. That means I might go over here. I might go over there. I might have to go smell the flowers in that other place. I might have to spin around for a while, and then I might have to have a dance party. But then eventually, I'm going to get somewhere else. We all do that. We all start one place, and we all end up somewhere else. Who knows? So, meandering path into library land. Pretty cool place to be. Libraries are pretty fantastic. So back to school is happening for a lot of friends in our community. A lot of my story time buddies are going to TK this year, which is crazy. How are they that old yet? But they're going to TK, they're going to kindergarten, they're going to the grades that they're heading into this year. They're all excited. It's such a fun thing. I'm excited to see everyone's delight and enthusiasm for this new year that's just about to start. So I'm going back to school, and lots of other people are going back to school in this next week or so. So I've got some songs today about friendship and sharing. We've got one that is by the one and only superstar of sharing and friendship and being a great community member, and that is, of course, Mr. Rogers. So we've got It's You I Like by Mr. Rogers, and then we have I'm a Good Friend by Uno, Dos, Tres, Andres, who we had come here to Eureka, which was so fun. That was about a year and a half ago. That was really special. But we've got lots of good songs. We actually have two songs by Uno, Dos, Tres, Andres, Andres and Cristina. Soy un buen amigo. So I'm a good friend. Right? So we've got I'm a Good Friend in English and then in Spanish, because a lot of their songs are either bilingual or they have them available in both languages. So It's You I Like, and then we'll hear the same song in two different languages. Here we go!
1: It's you I like. It's not the things you wear, it's not the way you do your hair, but it's you I like. The way you are right now, the way down deep inside you, not the things that hide you, not your toys, they're just beside you. But it's you I like. Every part of you, your skin, your eyes, your feelings, whether old or new. I hope that you'll remember, even when you're feeling blue, that it's you I like, it's you yourself, it's you. It's you, I.

0: I hope that you'll remember, even when you're feeling blue, that it's you I like, it's you yourself, it's you. It's you I like.
1: You know, when I think of people, when I think of my friends, everybody that I know, and everybody else, I think how different we all are. And yet there are some things about us that are the same. We each have a body, and we each have feelings, and in some way, just by being a human being, each one of us is very, very fancy.

And that was Uno Dos Tres Andres. Love those guys. It was really fun to meet them when they came here. Such a talented combo of Christina and Andres. Love it, love it, love it. We next have a song I always do in story time because I also love that they do this song in a lot of our first five play groups. Haven't been to first five play groups? Oh my goodness, you're missing out. There are not as many in the summer, but I'm sure they're starting up again soon. They're all across the whole county and community and on different days of the week. First5Humboldt.com or .org, sorry. First5Humboldt.org. Like with the five is the number five. So first is written out, then five, and then Humboldt is also written out, so .org. And they are online. They've got lots of great parenting resources and some really good tips and ideas and videos. And they have some really cool new news and partnerships and fun things happening that they're experimenting with and trying all over the place. I love it, love it, love it. They're my favorites. They are opening up a place in Eureka soon, which is really cool, like an actual physical location people can go to. But they're doing a lot with playgroups, a lot of fun things. There's new playgroups also popping up over at the Centro de Pueblos, new community center on Broadway. And there's just so much going on. There's a new play space. There's more things happening for young people in the community that is just so delightful and fabulous. And of course, our libraries have lots of programs. Story times are happening at libraries across the county, humlib.org. If you want to see what's going on at our local libraries, you can also subscribe to a newsletter and you can pick which libraries you're interested in. And then some info will come to you about what's happening on the calendar at our different libraries. It's pretty cool. What else was I going to tell you? Can't remember. Oh, yeah. Because the next song is The More We Get Together. Because we've seen this a lot in our story times. And I will actually be joining over in Eureka, where I helped run story time for 2 years. I will be a little bit more than 2 years, 2.5 years. Somewhere around there. I will be leading story time for a few weeks as Ms. Shea is out for a few weeks. So I'll be starting next Friday. I'll be in Eureka leading story time and having some special guests come and join, as well as story times in Arcata. And we're having our new librarian coming soon in Arcata. I'm mostly there in Arcata today. We have a little ice cream party that is elephant, piggy, pigeon, ducky, and knuffle bunny. It's a Mo Willems party. So our Mo Willems party will be lots of fun. And we're excited to have you come and join us. It'll be fun, fun, fun. But we have this song here, The More We Get Together. Goodness, I go in a different direction, don't I? More We Get Together, Lori Berkner Band is the version we have here. And then we have Rainbow Fish by Claudia Rubingun. I love that story. I think you can be, you can share the sparkles and still be sparkly all you can and all you want. And there's more sparkles to be had. I definitely know that because I know sparkles. I've been thinking about Elephant and Piggy a lot this week, and they know parties, and I know sparkles, and I know parties. So, gotta come. Here we go. More We Get Together. Bye.

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1: Know that sharing is caring, but you already know this.

Okay, now here's a really silly song coming up. The next one, it's very, very silly. It is Pig and Duck. I've played this before by Carl Meredith. It's just so funny. And it's a silly one. He said it's based on a dream that his son had, and he had this pig and a duck, and the things happen in the song that happen in the dream, and it's just really funny. He had to make it work and pull it into a song, because a lot of Carl's songs are based on stories or ideas or things that his kids have thought up. And they are pretty creative kids, and it's pretty fun. And you can often hear Carl play in our local community. He's great. He's a singer-songwriter, dad scientist, I always call him. And he has free music online, carlmeredithmusic.com. He has music on SoundCloud. He has music on Spotify. He has a CD. It's really great. And he has a lot of really fun songs. So Carl Meredith is available for cool stuff in the community. And I hope that you enjoy this silly, silly song from his album.

And that one was You've Got a Friend in Me by J.J. Heller. And we have A, You're Adorable coming up next, and by Sherith Lois and Bram. And then we have Don't Bite Your Friends by Jammy J, because it's just a good message. You don't bite your friends. I saw a little one bite her older sister last weekend at an event, and that was a very loud scream. And the little one ran off, and I brought over some ice. But ouch, don't be biting people. It's not very friendly. Not a good way to solve your problems. There are ways to solve problems, but biting is just not one of them. But it's a fun song. There's also a great one that we have. Another one about biting your friends, but it's a shark. It's pretty great. So I remember what one that one is at the library. But we've got, yes, A, You're Adorable, and then we have Don't Bite Your Friends. And we might slip right into Bicycle by Frances England, because I just love that song. And hey, you might be riding your bike to school. I'm going to try and ride my bike to the library. And for me, school is either the library or the coffee shop, so I might ride my bike to school also this semester. So yay. Here we go. Some good messages.

And that one was Little Bit of You by Andrew and Polly. Then we have next one. Again, we're just doing some fun songs for getting into the mood for school starting, thinking about sharing, thinking about friends, thinking about getting together with people that maybe you haven't seen for a little while and just getting into a good mood to do it with. So all that is kind of stressful to go to a new place. It's exciting and stressful. It makes those butterflies happen in your tummy. And taking a minute to make sure to breathe and get connected and grounded can be really, really helpful. And just having a nice, relaxed, breathing kind of time. It's amazing what happens when you breathe. Maybe listen to some fun music. And maybe all the raindrops would turn into gumdrops. We have a song about that. Okay, we've got I Am Kind by Lindsay Monroe and Rafi. And then we have Shoo-Bee-Doo, We Go Together by the Tiptoe Giants. And Sunflower, Kindness Grows by Itty Bitty Beats. I love saying Itty Bitty Beats. And Claudia Robin Gunn. It's like there's a story about the peas, the little green peas. And it's really fun to say little green peas really, really fast. And I like to say Itty Bitty Beats really, really fast also. And then we have If All of the Raindrops by the Old Town School of Folk Music. I like a lot of their music. We might be doing a show with some of the kids' happy folk music maybe next weekend. But yeah, in the meantime, I Am Kind is here for you. Starfish Radio, our humbled hot air. Thanks for being here.

And that one was Let's Throw a Party by the Okie Dokie Brothers that happened after the Old Town School of Music with the folk music with the If All the Raindrops song. Love that one. Okay, so coming up today at the Arcata Library is a little Elephant and Piggy and Mo Willems character themed ice cream party to celebrate the end of summer reading. We had a lot of people reading. It was amazing. It was so fun to see everybody of all ages devouring books and gobbling them up by their audiobooks or people reading to them or reading themselves. Any of those are super fine and fun, and just celebrating all that literacy, magic, wonderfulness in our community. Pretty cool stuff. If you want to listen to this show again or any show on Humboldt Hot Air, you can just listen either on the air, of course, live radio, 94.7 FM, the low power station, so in and around Arcata, but you also can listen on HumboldtHotAir.org and on the app that we have for the station, which has a cute little record logo. And with that, you can go on our time machine. Time Machine is our schedule there, but it takes you back 2 weeks in time, so you can listen to a couple weeks of any show. So you don't have to listen the day of. You can listen later. Although if I talk about fun stuff happening later today, you might miss it if you listen later on. That's okay. So most of it holds through true and steady throughout the week. Like, we have story times at lots of different libraries. That's all at humblelib.org, so you don't have to totally keep track of it. But the next song, Skip to Malou, because that's a good way to skip your way to school as things are starting up again. These are also very good songs for our college students that are starting up shortly. The Eureka Night Market just finished up last night as far as having that big fun party Friday nights in Eureka. It's now moving to Arcata for 3 weeks. So there will be 3 weeks of fun happening, and this is the weekend the students are all coming back into town. They're here now or coming here, and so they're learning about what our community is all about, and it'll be really fun this coming Saturday. Friday night, there's going to be some parking places in the back of the parking lot that the city of Arcata owns, that the library is in, that they have to assemble and put together the El Popo Mecanico, the big, amazing, super cool, fire exploding, music producing, percussion exploding sculpture created by Dwayne Flatmo. It's coming to Arcata and will be right in the middle of the plaza, which is epic and wonderful, super fun times. The pictures will be great and glorious and wonderful. So hopefully you'll all be there. And it'll be Friday night, August 21st. So that's next Friday. And that'll be the first of three Arcata night markets happening downtown. So hopefully you can join. It'll be really fun. I think there's a silent disco and music playing, and the Undercovers will be there, and a giant flaming octopus sculpture magic awesomeness in the middle. It's really cool. So gotta see that. Inspire kids, young and old, to do cool things and make fun stuff. If you look at it closely, it's so many upcycled treasures put together. It's just such a fun thing. Okay, anyway, we've got You Are Special. Oh, yes, Skip to Malou by Elizabeth Mitchell, that version. And then You Are Special by Mr. Rogers, and All of the Fish by Casper Baby Pants. So many things. So many. Here we go. Enjoy the songs.

0: You are my friend, you are special. You are my friend, you're special to me. You are the only one like you my friend. I like you in the daytime, in the nighttime, any time that you feels the right time for a friendship with me, you see. F-R-I-E-N-D, special. You are my friend, you're special to me. There's only one in this wonderful world. You are special. And special friends can talk with each other about all kinds of things. Fun things, scary things, sad things, puzzling things.
1: And that one, we're actually going to slip into The World is Big and the World is Small by Ella Jenkins and try and sneak in the people in your neighborhood from Sesame Street. Here we go. Thanks, everybody.

Okay, everybody, you have been listening to the Starfish Radio Hour. This is Shoshana. I am heading off to the library to get ready for our ice cream party and all the other fun stuff we're doing today. Story time, baby bookworms, all the good stuff. Please visit your local library. Please let our county leaders know if you care about our library, if you love our library. They'd love to hear from you, and we'd love to hear that they're hearing from you. That'd be awesome and super, super great. If you love things, celebrate them. Celebrate them loudly. Celebrate them publicly. Enjoy them, visit them, keep them in your lives, keep them close, and celebrate that closeness. I would recommend. That's just a wish, a dream, a hope, and do your thing. Celebrate your thing. It's great. Humble Hot Air is the one who brings you KHHALP 94.7 FM, Community Forward Radio from the Creamery District, brought to you by Playhouse Arts. It is a program of Playhouse Arts, weaving art into the fabric of our communities since 20 years ago. Oh my goodness, so much history, so much fun. I'm glad to have been at least a peripheral part of a lot of that fun and fabulousness, and delighted to have the Fairy Festival be woven into the Playhouse umbrella of magic, sparkly funness in the community. We have some great arts organizations here in Humboldt County, and it's really a fun thing to be a part of them. So participate, have fun, enjoy your day. Hope to see you at the library. Have a splendid Saturday. Bye, everybody.

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stand on the brink of a great achievement. In this island, there is no solution to be found to our disagreements by shooting each other. There is no real invader here. We are all Irish in all our different kinds of ways. We must not now or ever in the future show anything to each other except tolerance, forbearance, and neighborly love.

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I'm terrified at the moral apathy, the death of the heart, which is happening in my country. These people have deluded themselves for so long that they really don't think I'm human. I have basis on their conduct, not on what they say. And this means that they have become, in themselves, moral monsters.

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In this island, there is no solution to be found to our disagreements by shooting each other. 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We are all Irish in all our different kinds of ways. 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

This is DJ Canyon subbing for DJ Cairo and also DJ Daylight. And that was Imarhan by Imarhan. Next up is Enterini by Fatoumata Diawara.

I was in just shoe of Thenny, but Goon Flavor, Master KG, and EMO. That was like South African, and then before that was Afeto by Meira and Andrade, and then before that was Kuma by Aya Nakamura. Next up is, we're going to hear Brighter Days by Salty Soul.

That was Vuli and Layla by Brenda Fossey. Before that, we heard Ule by Kassav. And before that, we heard Brighter Days by Salty Soul featuring the Soweto Gospel Choir. 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

Food Not Bombs is on the Arcata Plaza every Sunday at 4 p.m. They provide free meals and produce to anyone who is hungry. They are always looking for more volunteers and donations. If you want to learn more or get involved, you can go to the plaza any Sunday at 4 p.m. Grab a plate of food and introduce yourself. Next up is, I guess we're going to hear Batonga by Angelique Joe.

That was Ora Loca by Rawayana and Monsieur Perinet. And then before that we heard Rumbera by Sistema Solar.

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Next we're gonna hear the Ma by Louisa.

That was Funk Bomb by Doug Johns. Before that, we heard Good Time by Trombone Shorty. And then before that, we heard Mamacita by the Dojo Cuts featuring Roxy Ray. And then before that, we heard Coleman Samos, Let's Start. And that was Jungle Fire. Next up is... Next we're going to hear Up Top by Busty and the Bass.

almost follow the light by Corey Wong and Dirty Loops. And before that we heard We Funk by the Bump Foundation. 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

Did you know that there's a free weekly risograph workshop at the Old Town Ink Lab in Eureka? A risograph is a Japanese digital stencil machine that uses printed layers of color to create blended color effects. And the Old Town Ink Lab has the only one for public use in Humboldt County. Every Tuesday from 2 to 6 p.m. at 212 G Street, Suite 103 in Eureka. 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

Okay, that was New Red Sleds by Dr. Funk. And then before that was Don't Stop the Funk by James Brown. And before that was Feel the Groove by Ja Funk. Stay tuned for Saturday Sessions of Hanson at 5 p.m.

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